0: Wait, did you hear that?
1: Oh, this is the sheriff stirring up some ghosts for me. She said there's one thing you gotta learn. It's not to be afraid of it. I said, no, I like it. I like it, it's good.

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0: It's dinner time. 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
0: We've got your back with the daily news from CentralAlbertaOnline.com. You'll be the one dropping headlines at the dinner table. 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So go ahead, become the family news anchor.
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0: 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A sunny 94 news update. Pheasant Back Golf Course, Alberta's must-play hidden gem. 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
1: 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The city of Wetaskiwin is warning of a train derailment on 40th Avenue. Drivers are asked to avoid the area and take alternative routes to allow crews space for

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Good morning. It's Tank. 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Marilyn Sweet says, Tank, can you please play Journey, Don't Stop Believin' on the Breakfast Boost? I sure can, Marilyn. 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

That's Blondie, Call Me, and the music you grew up with, Sunday 94. As I mentioned before, an interview with Bree Houston from Lacombe Minor Hockey coming up about a fundraiser on this Saturday. Here's Rod Stewart, Sunday 94.

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0: 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Sunny 94.